And I touched your face, narcotic mind from lace, Mary Jane. And I called your name like an addicted to cocaine, calls all the stuff you love to blame. And I touched your face.

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0: 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Wir spielen die Hits.
1: Hey, this is Jack Dean and you are listening to my new single, Mercy.
2: Neu bei uns, Jack Dean, Mercy.